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0: That's Lee Bryce. It's called Rumor on Sheboygan's Country. B93. Don't forget, we got the Taco Tuesday going on at Pacifico Mexican Bar and Grill. 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And they've got their Tuesday specials every single Tuesday as well. And don't forget, tomorrow it's another Buy One, Get One Marg every Monday and Wednesday at Pacifico Mexican Bar and Grill. Sheboygan's Country. B93.
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0: 43. Got Flatland Cavalry coming up. They were at Crossroads 41 over the end of last week. And, man, what an awesome event. Can't wait till 2027 for our next Crossroads 41. Also coming up, Russell Dickerson and more. Sheboygan's Country, B93.
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Joe Nichols on Sheboygan's Country V93. Fun new one from Joe there. Brian Scott, I got your forecast up in just a bit. Right now it's John Morgan. This is Kid Myself, Sheboygan's Country V93.

0: It's Craig Campbell and Family Man on Sheboygan's Country, B93. Thank you for being part of our B93 family. Don't forget, we got a Taco Tuesday going on with Pacifico Mexican Bar and Grill, which means tomorrow it's a BOGO Margarita Wednesday. 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

0: Sheboygan's Country, D93. Last thing any one of us want to do after a hard day's work is come home to a messy house, right? Well, there's some things you can be doing that can make it easier to manage, like keeping cleaning supplies right next to where you're going to use them, or doing a quick 15-minute daily reset so that the small messes don't pile up into big ones. The goal isn't to clean constantly. It's to make cleaning so convenient that your home practically cleans itself.
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And Scott, every time I'm at a wedding after I heard this song, I'm watching the bride to see what she's drinking. I know it's terrible, isn't it? 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

Sheboygan's Country, B93, just after 9 with George Strait. Give it all we got tonight. Sheboygan's Country, B93.

0: performance at Crossroads 41 as well. Man, what a great event, huh? That's the Zach Brown Band, Loving You Easy. Got Jelly, Kip Moore coming up. 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

0: 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Coming up, we got Zach Top, Rascal Flatts, and
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1: He's a ranch hand in a pinch, man. 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

Sheboygan's Country, B93, the classic Marine Band, Star Spangled Banner, getting you going on a Wednesday morning hump day edition. We made it middle of the week already. How's everybody hanging in there? Got another foggy morning here this morning, and those dew points, again, are thick. It is 70 degrees, 71 is the dew point at the moment. Should get a little better with that by tomorrow, we'll see. Patchy fog until 9 or 10 o'clock, otherwise partly sunny, high of 80. Low of 65 tonight, 20% chance of rain Thursday, otherwise cloudy and a high of 78. Friday, sunshine, 77 looks really nice. And then a 40% chance of rain Friday into Saturday. Saturday, showers likely now, possibly a thunderstorm as well for whatever weekend plans you may have in these summer weekends. They're getting short quickly here. Cloudy and high of 77 on Saturday. Showers likely, possibly a thunderstorm Saturday night into Sunday. Sunday looks like the better of the two weekend days. Cloudy and a high of 78 with a chance of rain early. But yeah, Saturday into Saturday night looks like maybe a washout right now. 70% chance of rain both during the day and at night. 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It is What's New Wednesday. We'll get your thoughts on some new music here this morning. A thumbs up or a thumbs down on the text line. We've got two or three we'll load up here for What's New Wednesday. Trivia before 7, a Griff and Millie's gift card on the line for trivia. Stace Keen news updates on the way. Luke Combs getting you started. His new one, Be By You. Sheboygan's Country, B93. Good morning.

0: Sheboygan's Country, B93. I like that one. I think we talked about last week that it's kind of been a slow burn. And I didn't think, you know, once you're out for 2 or 3 months and it's just kind of barely getting going on the chart, even if I like it or if you like it, just in terms of chart success, it's probably not going to gain a lot of steam. But this one did. It is now top 30. Shane Proffitt, Long Live Country. At 6:16 on your Wednesday morning, dealing with some patchy fog out there again, and the dew points are thick. It is 70 degrees, 71 is the dew point. We'll get your complete forecast details on the way. I gotta link this video up for you. We blogged about this yesterday. I don't know how many out there saw this on Twitter, maybe. It's got like 30 million, it has 32.5 million views on Twitter now. But if you watch CBS Sunday Morning, which I know we've talked about, this has been a staple in my life for as long as I can remember. When we were growing up on 6th Street, that was what was always on in the house on Sunday mornings. And if we got a little later into the CBS Sunday Morning program, because we used to go to, when I was a kid, we'd go to 8 o'clock Mass. But then as we got older, my sister and I, we moved to 10 o'clock. But when CBS Sunday Morning was on, once you got a little bit later into the show, because it wraps up at 9:30, and nobody was moving or getting changed or brushing their teeth or getting set for church, you kind of thought, are we not going to church today? Well, we always did. We always did. You kind of thought, oh, we're going to get a day. We're going to get a day where we don't do it. But that was always on in my house when I was growing up. And now still, my wife and I watch it every Sunday morning, just about. They had a story on about a golden retriever who has a duck friend. And I guess this golden retriever dealt with seizures. And the medication the golden retriever had to be on was changing her mood. She wasn't the same kind of dog until they adopted this duck, Louie, and these two animals became friends. But the video, if you want to see the video, text in duck. Now, this might be the one time when you're texting somebody and you actually mean to say duck, D-U-C-K, text in duck. And you can see the video. The camera pan, the beginning of this video, you've got the four family members, husband, wife, son and daughter. They're having fun with their dog, and the camera pans to the right. And Louie the duck is off in the bushes. He's like behind the giant bush by the house. And he just looks shocked that the camera's panning to him. It's so funny.
1: Corey Canarelli almost have a typical American family. Two kids and a dog. But then they've also got this duck.
0: And to the right side of the duck behind the bushes. I was almost in tears. It's such a funny camera pan.
2: I never thought I would own a duck. I never expected him to stay long term.
1: Tori brought Louie home after he hatched at an elementary school on Long Island, New York. It was supposed to be a short little visit.
0: So it ends up that this dog and this duck become best friends. But that first 5 seconds where they pan over to the duck behind the bushes, it's one of the funnier camera pans I think I've ever seen. It's a great story. It's a 2-minute video. It's a great story overall. If you want to see a text in duck, be careful the way you say this one, John. D-U-C-K to 451-2310. We'll get your forecast coming up.
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0: Yeah, dew points are bad again today. It's not so much the heat, it's the gesh darn humidity, and that has been a problem now for 3 days. I think it gets a little better tomorrow. So 71, some patchy fog out there. Dew point is also 71. We'll have a high of 80, partly sunny today, and then a low down of 65 tonight. Chance of a scattered shower Thursday. Yeah, dew point should be in the low to mid 60s on Thursday. Otherwise, mix of sun and clouds, high of 78. Nice day Friday. Sunshine and 77. 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What's new Wednesday? This is his third single, and he has, I think, charted both of his first two singles. Kelsey Hart, it is called Love to Be That Guy on What's New Wednesday. We'll get a news update from Stace Keen and the new Ella Langley, Love and Life Again, coming up.

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7: The WHBL Newsroom. Here's the latest. I'm Stace Keen. The results are in from last night's primary election. WHBL's Kevin Zimmerman has the details.
8: Some 34% of eligible voters in Sheboygan County turned out for the 2026 fall primary election held on Tuesday as Wisconsin narrowed the field for November's general election. Voters here preferred David Crowley over Francesca Hong for the Democratic gubernatorial nomination, 5,931 to 4,662. The statewide vote was closer, with Crowley taking 39.78% of the vote to Hong's 39.37%, demonstrating significant support for the Democratic Socialist Hong even in defeat, a sentiment that is being measured statewide for relevance in the national scene in November. As expected, Tom Tiffany got the Republican nod for governor in November from Sheboygan County voters, 9,867 to 258 over Andy Mansky, with statewide voters agreeing by an overwhelming margin. In other contested races, John Bellinger topped the field of Republican candidates for the 26th Assembly District race against Joe Sheehan in November, 2,080 to 744 over his nearest competitor James Bratz, while Tyler Schnickloth garnered 444 votes. Amanda Bell won the Sheboygan County Democratic vote for U.S. Congress District 6 over Brad Smith, 6,255 to 4,967. Statewide, Republicans chose David Varnum for lieutenant governor, while the Democrat nomination was uncontested. The only other contested state office was that of state treasurer, where Sheboygan County voters saw Ye Lang Zhang defeating Dylan Ray Helmenstein for the Democratic nomination, 5,945 to 4,800. Republicans in Sheboygan County chose Jay Schrader over closest competitor Braden Meyer, 4,018 to 1,501. You'll find a link to full Sheboygan County results included with this story on WHBL.com. Kevin Zimmerman, WHBL News.
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9: A warm, humid Wednesday on tap. Today, partly sunny, hazy, high 82. Tonight, partly cloudy, low 62. Tomorrow, partly sunny, scattered showers and thunderstorms, high near 80. On Friday, mostly sunny, quiet, high 78.
10: It is thick out there. We have another humid day on tap with dew points in the low 70s, temperature in the low 70s. Could be some patchy fog until 9 or 10 o'clock. Be aware of that. 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And thank you to Kevin Zimmerman and Stace Keen. Kevin was on that pretty much all night last night just to make sure all the T's are crossed and the I's are dotted to get the results on the air here today. I did have to laugh. I wasn't looking that closely at it. And I did, just scanning Twitter this morning. What's the guy's name on NBC? They bring him on to the NFL broadcast sometimes. He's really, like, energetic. He's bopping all over the place. Jim Kornacki, is that his name? And I forget what election it was, what presidential election it was, where he kind of burst onto the scene and was an interesting guy to watch on TV. And his descent into madness as they were trying to cover the Wisconsin primary election, as USB drives were missing and then they got dumped later, but then they didn't have the right information on it. I think that was the last thing they were watching. So it was probably midnight or later than that. And it was just, it's very funny. It's just from a broadcasting perspective, because he's probably been on the air for 7 or 8 hours at that point, and they've got production teams that have been working 14, 15 hours all day. And they're just waiting to get that result. And then he just, as new information comes out, he just gets sadder and sadder and sadder that they're no closer to a result. But big thank you to Kevin for making sure we got all that information on the air here this morning. You can find all of that, the election results, the forecast details, all of that stuff at B93radio.com. The new one from Kenny Chesney on What's New Wednesday. Carry On, already a top 10 hit for Chesney. We'll get to church service and trivia on National Vinyl Record Day today. B93, good morning.

0: Sheboygan's Country, B93 Church Service on your Wednesday morning, Hell on the Heart, and we haven't played that one in a while, Mistress Named Music on request. At 6:53, some patchy fog out there, it is 71 degrees, dew points are about the same, it's another thick and humid day here today, high of 80, and gradually clearing toward the afternoon, chance of a scattered shower, dew points should be better Thursday with a high of 77, Friday looks great, sunny and 76, details at B93radio.com, we were talking earlier this morning. I'm sure if you scan social media, you probably ran into this in the last 48 hours. It was on CBS Sunday Morning, and it's a quick two-minute story about a golden retriever and a duck, Louie the Duck. I also put in the blog yesterday, the fact that the duck's name is not Howard is a crime. What a weird era of 80s movie that was. But Louie the Duck and Barley the golden retriever. Barley has seizures, epilepsy. And they put her on medication, and that has fixed that. But then the family says in the story, it just kind of seemed like she wasn't her charismatic self until she met this duck, Louie. And they hang out together, and they play together, and she's got her sunshine back. And I just said, in the video, in the first 10 seconds, when they pan to the right, they've got the full family of four and the dog to the left. And they pan to the right when they introduce Louie, and he's like kind of lurking behind a bush. It is such a funny camera shot. If you want to see it, the full story, it's a two-minute video. Text in Duck, D-U-C-K, to 451-2310. But then somebody texted in and said, John, the video part where they're playing with each other, LOL. Yeah, they show video then of them wrestling and Barley chasing Louie. It is very funny.
1: Today, the two remain virtually inseparable. Louie pecks at Barley. Barley chases Louie. They wrestle and relax together.
0: It is pretty funny. A great story. Heartwarming story. You laugh. It's got everything. If you want to see it, text in Duck, D-U-C-K. Be very careful with the way. I probably could have picked a better texting keyword there. Text in Duck, D-U-C-K, to 451-2310, and you can link up that video. It's a two-minute video. It's very good. All right, trivia, powered by our friends at Griffin Millie's. They've got their fall open house, their fall on the farm, they're calling it this year. We are less than a month away from that, the weekend of September 11th, 12th, and 13th. All of the details are on their Facebook page, the hours they're open. I'm sure they'll be posting about different deals they have going on when we get closer to that, but that is less than a month away. That is the weekend after Labor Day weekend, so follow them on Facebook, about a half mile west of Howard's Grove on Highway 32. Longtime friend of the show. They support us, so please support them. But they are a great spot, as I often say, when my sister who lives in the Evanston area, whenever she's in town, that's like a spot that she goes to every time she's in town. Griff and Millie's, a countryside store, home decor, gifts, and more. So what I want to know today, are you a part of the last decade of the vinyl resurgence? I am. My wife got a record player, I want to say when we moved into the second house, so this is 27, about 10 years ago. And that's about the time frame we're going to cover here for trivia. And so we slowly, in the last 10 years, have been reacquiring or acquiring vinyl. I don't even want to know how much money we've spent on in the past 10 years, but there is just something about, you know, even when I was a kid and we were a part of the CD revolution, my God, when we got our first CD boomboxes when I was a kid in the 90s, it just felt like this technological leap, but people older than us would say, well, you guys don't know. It sounded better on vinyl. And for some reason, that has come back. I don't know what it is, the nostalgia of it. I don't know. But CDs are from a bygone era now, and vinyl in the last 10 years has had this resurgence. So speaking of the resurgence, in the last decade, vinyl sales have increased by how much, percentage-wise, how much? They've increased by 150, 250, or 350%. Vinyl sales on National Vinyl Record Day today. They've increased by 150, 250, or 350% in the last 10 years. Text in your answer to 451-2310. I'm a big part of this. I think now we've had to buy new storage for it. It's a whole thing now. And the one thing about vinyl is I love the way that it sounds. And there's just something about it. It's just something nice about it. But the one thing about vinyl is if you get a ton of vinyl, it's heavy. It's like having a large amount of books. You need to find a lot of storage space. It'll weigh down a cabinet. So we've had to find some different vinyl storage. But in the last 10 years, vinyl sales have increased by what percentage? 150, 250, or 350%? Don't put the percent sign up. Or do, and you won't be in the win. I'm not, whatever you want to do. 150, 250, or 350. Text in your answer to 451-2310. We'll get it coming back.
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0: thunderstorm, and all of a sudden,
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4: All right, National Vinyl Record Day today. Vinyl has seen a comeback. In the last decade, how much are sales up on vinyl records, on any kind of vinyl, since in the last 10 years? 150, 250, or 350%? The answer is 350%. It's actually 360, but just it's more palatable on the air to have the numbers like that. So 350, 360%. They were raking in $225 million the calendar year of 2016, better than $1 billion. In 2025, and we're a big part of that. When we were down at that concert, we went to a concert in Chicago in June, and I went to a vintage vinyl store that was kind of around our hotel. Now, the thing about vinyl, too, is you go to these vinyl record stores, it's just fun to thumb through it. I mean, you find all the different stuff people have dropped off over the years or sold to the store over the years, and it's just kind of fun to sit and thumb through alphabetically all the random records, see if you find anything crazy. Now, this vintage place was high-end, where they had sealed stuff from the 60s. It was almost like antiques, you know, collector's items. And I did end up buying three, and I don't even want to tell you how much we spent on it, but I found three that I thought, I'll probably only have one chance to buy these, and I did. But we have been a big part of that, and I love it. We got a great deck. We've got a great setup. We got the speakers. It's a whole thing. It's a whole big thing in the living room. Now, what's funny is, when our niece and nephew come over, our niece Lily, who we could play the Lily liner here coming up, she's 5, and Oscar is about to turn 3. Oscar loves coming over and pushing the buttons on the turntable. Now, I'm always get a little nervous because we do have some valuable stuff on there, but he loves turning it on, turning it off. He loves doing that. Now, Lily, she has grown up in a household where a lot of the music they play is on Alexa, and you can find B93 on Alexa. So she's very used to, if she doesn't like a song within 20 seconds, she'll say, Alexa, play the next song. So it is funny to watch her try to do that with the record because that doesn't work, Lily. I'm sorry to tell you. Not only does that not work, it is actually kind of difficult to move to skip tracks around. It takes a little finesse to do that on vinyl. And CDs back in the day, too. It's easy. Just push the next one. Push the next one. It's just kind of funny when we're playing a song and she doesn't like it. And then on vinyl, it's not like Alexa can just flip the track for you. But we have been a big part of the vinyl comeback. So here is William Michael Morgan. We got to play more William Michael Morgan. He's got a lot of good stuff. The song is called Vinyl. We'll get to more What's New Wednesday stuff and birthdays coming up. B93.

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It's 93.7 WBFM Sheboygan, kicking off another hour. B93.

Sheboygan's Country, B93. That is the new one from Luke Bryan. Country and She Knows It. It's 717. What's New Wednesday? We'll get to the new one. The most added on country radio this week. A Co-Wetzel, Ella Langley collaboration. Ella Langley is going to be at the Resh. Is it next week? We are a week from tomorrow. And Co-Wetzel going to be at Fiserv Forum in October. So we'll get to that on the way. It is another muggy day. It is 73 right now. Dew points in the low 70s as well. We'll get to a high of 80, gradually clearing, low of 65 tonight. Maybe a scattered shower on Thursday, 20%. Otherwise, cloudy, high of 77. Dew points, I think it, per reports, allegedly, should get a little better on Thursday. And Friday looks great. Sunny and a high of 77. Now, keep your eye on Saturday. Again, we've got a lot of stuff going on this weekend. Newton Firefighters Picnic is happening. We've got, of course, Dirt Track on Saturday night. So we are looking at some rain Saturday. 70% right now. High of 77, cloudy. Maybe a chance of a thunder boomer. Saturday night, chance of rain. 70% again, low of 65. So just keep an eye on Saturday. 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We will get to birthdays on the way. Yeah, this is the most added on country radio this week. Ella Langley's just everywhere. Co-Wetzel, Ella Langley. The song is called Jaded on What's New Wednesday.

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0: Sheboygan's Country, B93, that is the new one from Jelly Roll. Hands up, we're talking about the weekend, it's maybe some rain Saturday. Texter said bossy weekend in Howard's Grove this weekend as well. So yeah, it is another loaded weekend. So hopefully that rain will at least hold off a bit, or maybe it won't be a total washout on Saturday into Saturday night. But we'll keep our eye on that. All right, birthday time. It is 7:25 on August 12th. Locally, we've got Trenton Justice celebrating a birthday today, and Grant Cotter has a birthday today in the running for our giveaway, which we will do on Friday morning. Celebrity birthdays for today, George Hamilton, legendary actor, 87 years old today. Rapper Sir Mix-a-Lot is 63 years old. Of course, Baby Got Back in 1992. I know we played this once or twice, but Joe Nichols once did a cover of Baby Got Back.
1: I like big butts.
0: It's not bad.
1: And I cannot lie. You other brothers can deny.
0: I like the country version.
1: With an itty-bitty waist. And a round thing up in your face. You
0: guess
1: wrong.
0: He's got a cover of it. That was a massive hit for Sir Mix-a-Lot in 1992. Peter Krause is 61. He's in the TV series 9-1-1. Parenthood's a good series, too. Pete Sampras celebrating a birthday today. I think Sampras, I'm not like a huge tennis guy. I know McEnroe was a great American tennis player. I think Sampras is regarded as the greatest American tennis player ever with 14 or 15 Grand Slams. Also, he married Veronica Vaughn. So, there's that, too. The rich get richer. Actress Rebecca Gayhart is 55. Back in the day, she was the Noxzema girl in, I think, the 90s. Casey Affleck, 51, the older brother of Ben Affleck? Or is he younger? I think he's older. He's in the Ocean's movies, great in those movies. He's in the American Pie franchise. And then he won an Oscar for Manchester by the Sea, which is pound for pound the most depressing movie I think I've ever seen. Celebrating a birthday today, he is on my Milwaukee Bucks Mount Rushmore. I don't know where he would fit on yours. I've got Oscar, Kareem, Giannis, and Middleton. And I have Middleton on there, and I know Middleton would be the one that would be up for debate. You've got all those great players in the 80s. Marcus Johnson. We just talked about this with Don Nelson's passing. Marcus Johnson, Bob Lanier. I mean, they had a lot of great players. Ray Allen, you could maybe make a case for. But what Middleton did in that title run, it's going to go down as the most underrated performance in a playoff series, maybe ever. I think we as Bucks fans know it was awesome. But he was sort of obscure nationally to begin with, but he hit the game winner in Miami. In the Eastern Conference Finals, Game 3, when the series was tied at 1. A dominant fourth quarter to put that game away. When Giannis was hurt in Game 6, the game that clinched a spot in the NBA Finals, dominant in the third quarter of that game. Scored 40 points in an NBA Finals game. I know we like to play this from time to time. This was early in Middleton's career, the game winner against Miami. Regular season with Jim Paschke and Johnny Mack on the
2: court. 2 seconds, Middleton! Yes! Chris Middleton! Happy birthday, Jason Kidd! This paces up the grass!
3: Did you see Jason take off?
2: The grandfather got out here in a hurry. Chris Middleton!
0: That McLaughlin at the end.
2: Chris Middleton!
0: I love it.
2: Chris Middleton!
0: He is 35 years old today. Back in Washington. Didn't join Giannis in Miami. Is that something? Is that nothing? Because he's only doing minimum contracts at this point. I thought he'd end up in Miami. He went back to Washington where the Bucks sent him in the Kuzma deal. Would have had birthdays today. A couple of legends, Porter Wagner and Buck Owens. Both would have had birthdays today. We'll do some of that for throwbacks here coming up. This day in history, in 1851, Isaac Singer patented his famous sewing machine. One of my favorite American figures in history. In 1869, the self-proclaimed Emperor of the United States, Joshua Abraham Norton, look him up. He issued an edict on this day in history, 1869, abolishing the Democratic and Republican parties. He got rid of, he just wiped them out. 1877, Thomas Edison. Now, this one I know we call Edison a fraud sometimes, but this one I think he had a pretty good hand in. To his amazement, Thomas Edison records himself reciting Mary Had a Little Lamb on his newly completed cylinder phonograph vinyl. 1908, Ford Motor Company built its first Model T car with Henry Ford himself testing it on a hunting trip to Wisconsin and northern Michigan. In 1955, Dwight Eisenhower raised the minimum wage 75 cents to a dollar an hour. In 1965, Alan H. Selig filed for the Milwaukee Brewers Baseball Club, Inc. and applied for an NL franchise. 1981, we had the first IBM PC released. In 1991, Metallica released their fifth album, The Black Album, Metallica. 1994, the first NFL game on the Fox Network on this day in history. That was one of the first times the score and the time remaining were on the screen consistently. That was a major innovation in 1994. You mean we get to see the score and the time left the entire game? And in 2021, the Free Britney campaign reached its conclusion. Britney Spears' father says he will step down as her conservator. We'll get your forecast details coming up.
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0: B93 forecast. Foggy out there. Be aware of that. 72 right now, and it is thick air again. Very humid. Dew points in the low 70s, high of 80, and partly sunny today. Low of 65 tonight. Chance of a scattered shower Thursday. Dew points should get a little better tomorrow. High of 77, and then 77 and sunshine Friday. 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We had a texter ask for this. We played this, I think, on Two-Pack Tuesday yesterday. Randy Houser, one of his best singles, one of his first singles that just really never did anything. A little Whistle and Dixie on request. News update coming up.
15: Yeah, I like to run with the old dogs. Learn bad habits from my pawpaw. I got an in with the outlaws. Now I can only sing like I talk, y'all.

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8: The WHBO Newsroom. Here's the latest. I'm Stace Keen. Democratic Socialist Francesca Hong stopped short of conceding at her election watch party in Madison last night, instead delivering a Democratic unity message against Republican Tom Tiffany.
9: We're going to continue to fight for each other. We are going to collectively reject despair, and we are going to unite.
8: The race between Hong and David Crowley was so close it wasn't actually decided until early this morning. In the end, it was Crowley coming ahead by about 3,200 votes. He'll face Republican Tom Tiffany in the race for governor in November. WHBL's Kevin Zimmerman has the details on some of the other races that were taking place last night.
10: Sheboygan County voters prefer David Crowley over Francesca Hong for the Democratic gubernatorial nomination, 5,931 to 4,662. As expected, Tom Tiffany got the Republican nod for governor in November from Sheboygan County voters, 9,867 to 258 over Randy Mansky. In other contested races, John Ballinger topped the field of Republican candidates for the 26th Assembly District race against Joe Sheehan in November, 2,080 to 744 over his nearest competitor, James Bratz, while Tyler Schneekloth garnered 444 votes. Amanda Bell won the Sheboygan County Democratic vote for U.S. Congress District 6 over Brad Smith, 6,255 to 4,967. You'll find a link to full Sheboygan County results included with this story on WHBL.com. Kevin Zimmerman, WHBL News.
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11: A warm, humid Wednesday on tap. Today, partly sunny, hazy, high 82. Tonight, partly cloudy, low 62. Tomorrow, partly sunny, scattered showers and thunderstorms, high near 80. On Friday, mostly sunny, quiet, high 78.
12: Muggy and foggy here this morning, so watch out for that. 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I've got to click out of this. I've been watching. I don't know if you saw last night. We'll talk about the Brewers in a second, but not, and literally it'll take a second. The Chicago White Sox last night, and they've been a surprising team this year. I mean, they're in the running for an AL Central Division Championship after being one of the worst teams in baseball for forever. Well, when they decided on the new Pope, an American Pope, Pope Leo, We found out he's from the Chicago area, and he is a White Sox fan. Like, there are pictures of Pope Leo back in the day, 21 years ago, at White Sox World Series games in 2005. I just love that. So the White Sox did Pope Hat Night last night, and it was sold out. They gave away 41,000 White Sox style with the logo on there and their color of the Pope Hat. There's probably a more technical term for it than Pope Hat, but I call it the Pope Hat. And then they actually had none throw out the first pitch last night. It just seemed like an interesting night at the ballpark. You had everybody dressing up like the Pope. So they did in the fifth inning, they did a sign of peace. They did. It's such a funny.
0: We offer each other a sign of peace because we want to bring peace to the world. And I think the Pope would really love that, whether you're Catholic or not. So everybody should stand and find a new friend around you and offer each other the sign of peace.
12: And they did this. See the video, text in peace, P-E-A-C-E to 451-2310. Now, for those Catholics that haven't been practicing so much, you might have gotten exposed last night because it always used to be when I was going to school at St. Dominic's and Holy Name back in the day. Peace be with you. And then what was the response? And also with you. Well, that changed about 15 years ago. So if you haven't been going to Mass too much, you might have gotten exposed last night. It is now peace be with you. And then what's the response? And with your spirit. Well, just a funny night at I call it Comiskey, whatever it is. It's not U.S. Cellular. I think it's Guaranteed Rate Stadium now, whatever it's called. But they gave away 41,000 White Sox branded Pope hats. Just incredible. If you want to see the video of the sign of peace in the fifth inning last night, text in peace, P-E-A-C-E to 451-2310. All right, Brewers and Padres last night, ugly. Kyle Harrison, after a start last week when he came off the IL that was as good as any start I think anybody's had, including the Miz. So I was hoping you could get back on track last night, but he had a rough second inning. Now, in that second inning, if you were up late night and you watched this game, no score. Padres had runners on first and second, nobody out. Ground ball hit to third. I'm telling you, I know Harrison dismissed this in the post game that he thought there would be a chance for a triple play. This had triple play written all over it. It was a line drive to third base. So you step on the bag, you throw to second around the horn, and it was a catcher running, I'm pretty sure. So they get the out at third. Hamilton throws low to the newcomer, Jiwon Bae, and then Bae couldn't hang on to it. I mean, just hang on to the ball, dude. At least get the double play. And he couldn't do that, so you never got the chance at the triple play. But it at least should have been two outs. And then, of course, the Padres score five runs with two outs. And, of course, the guy right in the middle of it is Luis Ranjifo. The Brewers signed him in the offseason. He played 57 games, never got going. They released him in June. I had a buddy text me on Monday. I didn't even realize Ranjifo had landed in San Diego. I had a buddy text me Monday night when Ranjifo was at the plate and said, you just know Renjifo's going to do something against the Brewers. And sure enough, last night, a grand slam. Didn't hit a home run in 57 games with the Brewers this year. A grand slam. That blows the game open. And after that, the Brewers never really had a chance. So they drop it 11-2. Now, where are you, Brewer fans, on a scale of 1 to 10 on the panic meter? I am still hovering around a two or a three. Yeah, the Cubs won last night. The Cubs are scorching hot. So the division lead is down to four games. But keep in mind, at the All-Star break a month ago, the lead was five games. So it has taken a month to get it from 5-4. Now, I'm not saying the Brewers, you know, you get in a funk here and you lose five or six in a row and the Cubs stay hot. I mean, it could go quickly. But right now, on August 12th, I'm not super concerned, but you'd like to win today and avoid the sweep. Dustin May takes on Robbie Ray. It'll be a 3:10, thank God, an afternoon start time. A 3:10 start time in San Diego and then to L.A. tomorrow. Otherwise, Packers on the practice field. They are in Pittsburgh tomorrow. No practice today. Preseason game number one. And per Matt LaFleur and per Jordan Love, sounds like Love's going to play a little bit on Thursday night. We'll see if Rodgers does, too. Jordan Davis now. Throwback's coming up.

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1: No, Sheboygan. Very big in Sheboygan. They loved it.
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0: Sheboygan's Country, B93, Ray Lynn on request, Raising Me a Country Girl. She's going to be opening for Luke Bryan at Alpine. When is that show? I got Tim McGraw at Alpine next weekend. And then, why be prepared when you can do this on the air? B93, Saturday, September 26th. So, yeah, toward the end of September. And it's Luke Bryan, Ray Lynn. Who else is on this bill? Drew Baldridge, Lauren Watkins. That'd be a good show. Luke Bryan will be out there. Ray Lynn will be opening Saturday, September 26th in East Troy. And a couple of big shows then coming up in the next few months out at Alpine. All right. Coming up, we're going to get your forecast details on the way. We will be chatting with our friends at the United Way. So Megan is filling in for Lisa. I didn't know this. Lisa's on vacation this week. And Megan came in. I said, I'd never met Megan. Nice to meet you. And filling in for Lisa, she said, yep, she's on vacation. I said, oh, where's she going? And she's at the Great Smoky Mountains. I said, that's where I'm going next week. Like, next week at this time, I'll be in the Great Smoky Mountains. So I'll have to touch base with Lisa. I guess we didn't chat about that and vacation and where she was going before she left then last week. But I'll have to cross paths or touch base with her and see what she saw that she liked. Yeah, we're going next week. I'm going all week next week. My wife and I are going to Mammoth Cave first, and we're driving. So I don't even know. I think we're going 4.5 hours to Indy. And then we're going to go to Mammoth Cave for a couple of days, then the Smokies for 3 days, and then 2 days at Congaree, and then swoop back up from Congaree, which I think is like a 14-hour drive. But I'll have to email Lisa and see if she saw anything she liked at the Great Smokies. It's one thing, we're only going to be there for a handful of days. I know it is an extensive park. So it's one of those things, like a lot of national parks, where what are the best things to do if you're there for 2 or 3 days, if you can't spend a week there? But Megan will be joining us. And Megan, by the way, brought us presents. She brought Fresh Johnston's Bakery. Now that's a way to introduce yourself to the building. And a dozen of those bad boys sit in the break room. And we kind of chat about bakery a little bit too during the segment. But we'll have that coming up at about 8:45. Forecast details next.
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0: B93 forecast. Still dealing with a little patchy fog. Low 70s right now. It's real muggy out there, and it's going to be that way again today. High of around 80, gradually clearing, low of 65 tonight. 20% chance of a scattered shower. Throwback Thursday, cloudy and high of 77. Dew point should be a little better Thursday, and Friday looks great. Sunshine 76. 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Yeah, we'll touch base with Megan and the United Way, filling in for Lisa here in about 15 minutes. Miranda, Heart Like Mine right now. We'll get to some Morgan Wallen post Malone. I Ain't Coming Back on request coming up. Sheboygan's Country, B93. Good morning.

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0: your boy Gets Country, B93. On Wednesdays, we touch base with the United Way. Megan is pinch hitting here this morning.
1: I am.
0: Lisa's
1: here I am.
0: On vacation.
1: She's on vacay in Tennessee.
0: Gosh,
1: in the Great Smoky Mountains.
0: I'm going there next week.
1: Are you really?
0: No, I really am.
1: You guys are going to have to chat about that.
0: We might run into each other at some point.
1: I think she comes back today.
0: Is it really?
1: Yes.
0: Okay, I'll need to get the down low on that.
1: Ships in the night.
0: My wife and I have never been out there, so that's we're trying to get to all the national parks.
1: Yes. Oh, that's
0: so we're
1: going
0: to do some hiking out there. I didn't know that. We'll have to touch base with her at some point here. Fire her an email.
1: Well, probably next Wednesday. I'm sure she'll be here with you.
0: Right. So what's going on in your world?
1: Yeah. So coming up, we have Nonprofit Professional Day.
0: Nice.
1: And so for the last couple of years, what we've been doing, John, is we do a little morning called Thanks a Latte.
0: Okay.
1: Just
0: to
1: say thanks to all the nonprofit professionals. I mean, we have so... You know, I mean, when you think about like the people that help our community, right? You've got teachers, you've got nurses, you've got first responders, all incredible people doing incredible, very important work to keep caring for our community and our neighbors and ourselves, right?
0: Yeah.
1: But we've also got nonprofit professionals, right? We have people who work in the food pantries. We have people who run museums, who run after school programs, who provide services that are interesting and keep our community running in every sense of the word,
0: right?
1: And of course, volunteers behind them that are a huge part of, you know, making sure that these services and these programs continue to run and be robust.
0: Yeah.
1: And yet we feel like they're just really kind of the unsung heroes of our community, you know? And that's not to say that like first responders and teachers and nurses, they deserve all the
0: everything,
1: credit and all the recognition.
0: I bow
1: down to them, but I do feel sometimes like nonprofit professionals, we're sort of like the stage crew, right?
0: Yeah, right. That's a good metaphor. Yeah,
1: we're behind the scenes, and yet we do so much work to make sure that things keep running.
0: Absolutely.
1: So, yeah, we just do a very low-key morning. We work with Valley Bakers and Johnston's Bakery.
0: Nice.
1: I know. Sheboygan County has the best donuts.
0: The best. Are you from Sheboygan?
1: I am not.
0: Okay, I always tell people, I grew up here. We are spoiled.
1: We are spoiled.
0: With, like, local heritage. They've been doing it for, like, 80 years. Place. It's incredible.
1: I know. I remember we were on vacation in Arizona earlier this year, and I was like, honey, that it says that we got to go to this donut place. And he goes, do you think that there are better donuts in Sedona, Arizona than in Sheboygan County? I think not.
0: I love it. And it's so true. Now, my wife and I do the same thing. Every place we go to, we try to find the best donut. And she rolls her eyes at me because I am the same. I'm always, this isn't as good as Hoosburg Bakery. Yes. This isn't as good as Johnston.
1: I know. We really have such good bakeries.
0: Yeah, we do.
1: It's a bit of a problem, as you can see. And then, of course, you know, Torquay Coffee being our sort of like hometown roasters, they provide us with coffee. And it's just a very low-key morning for the nonprofit professionals to stop by and grab a donut and grab a coffee on their way into work or the office or wherever it is that they're providing programs or services, and just give them a big hug and say thanks so much for everything that you do.
0: That's incredible. So what is the day that this happens?
1: That is a week from today.
0: Okay.
1: So 1 week from today, from like 7:30 to 9:30, we'll just be out in the United Way parking lot or inside if it rains.
0: Sure.
1: And we'll just have out donuts and coffee and just hugs.
0: Okay.
1: For nonprofit professionals.
0: I love it.
1: So,
0: All right. More details.
1: More details on the United Way website, which is uwofsc.org.
0: All right. Perfect. Megan, we appreciate your time. Thanks for coming in.
1: Awesome. Thanks, John.
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proud to be playing the music of the red, white, and blue. 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

0: Sheboygan's Country, B93, Chase Matthew, that is number 28 on the top 60 this week. He made it to page 1. It's always 1 through 29, then 30 through 60 on page 2. It's always big to get to page 1. Chase Matthew will be at the Sheboygan County Fair. Now, we are going to have, let me reach this envelope over here, we have some tickets we're going to be giving away. Now, I am off next week, so when we come back, we might do some ticket giveaways here on Friday this week. What does that mean then? So I'm off next week. We're going to, my wife and I are going to 3 national parks. We're leaving Friday night this week. So I'm off all next week. Brian Scott will be in. So then I will be back the week of the 24th. Yeah, we still got a couple weeks then until Labor Day weekend. Maybe we'll do a few giveaways on Friday this week. And then when I get back the week of the 24th, but we've got some pairs of general admission tickets and some pairs of VIP tickets standing in the front for Chase Matthew at the Sheboygan County Fair Saturday night, September 5th. So we will do, yeah, we'll do some giveaways on Friday maybe, and then and certainly when I get back, we'll be ramping those up. But we will have ticket giveaways. Chase Matthew at the Sheboygan County Fair headlining Saturday night, September 5th. You can get your tickets at the Sheboygan County Fair website. Get them right now. Forecast details coming up.
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0: Still got a little bit of patchy fog out there. Otherwise, we'll get to sunny skies and a high of 80. The air is thick. It is dewy out there again today. Low of 65 tonight, partly cloudy. Dew point should get a little better in the low to mid 60s on Thursday. High of around 80, mostly cloudy, chance of a scattered shower Thursday. Sunny and 77 on Friday, like we've talked about. Saturday looking like it could be kind of rain on and off all day into Saturday night. So keep an eye on that for whatever plans you may have on Saturday that could be outdoor. 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

0: Sheboygan's Country, B93, Lainey Wilson. We just saw her at Crossroads on Friday night last week. It's almost been a week. That is her new one, Phone Keys Wallet. You know what I did not know until last week? I don't even know if we talked about this. The guitar player in the background there, it's a really good guitar riff. That's John Mayer. I don't know how I didn't know that, but I didn't. Lainey Wilson, yeah, and John Mayer playing guitar on that track, Phone Keys Wallet. He is one of the best guitar players of the last, 20, 25, 30 years. I'm not saying he's the best, but one of the best. Now, say what you want about John Mayer. When I was growing up in the late 90s, early 2000s, whether you liked his singer-songwriter music or not, I think it's pretty much beyond dispute. He's a really, really good guitar player. He actually did have, early in my career here, 3 or 4 years in, so 2010, 2011, I'm pretty sure he released, it was called In the Blood. He released a single to mainstream country radio. Never got any traction, but that is the guy playing guitar there. And then he had a great run with The Dead when they were on their final tour. That must have been 2 or 3 years ago. And he was just ripping it up with them on tour for a long time. But yeah, that's John Mayer on guitar on that track. Lainey Wilson. We'll wrap up the show coming up.
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Sheboygan's Country B93. Can never go wrong with some King George Troubadour. That'll do it for us here on your Wednesday morning. Enjoy the day. Somehow, some way, we will get back after it tomorrow. This is what, if you have nothing going on today and there's nothing that's really getting you going here on a Wednesday, just remember tomorrow's Throwback Thursday, all right? A lot of 90s country. We're going to load it up like we always do. 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We will have another Grip and Millie's gift card on the line for trivia before 7. Stays keen. News updates throughout the morning. We'll get after it 6 a.m. tomorrow as always. Mike DuBord is in next. Matthew J. gets you home later today. Jason Aldean, his new one on What's New Wednesday, getting me out anytime soon. B93, see ya.

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Kicking off another hour of Sheboygan's Country on B93.

Kenny Chesney says you got to carry on. B93 rolling through a Wednesday morning. Happy hump day to you. I'm Mike Dubord getting this thing started with Carrie Underwood. No doubt about it, she's an all-American girl on Sheboygan's country. Yeah.

Tucker Whitmore and his latest called Brunette. B93 with Dustin Lynch on the way in just a little bit. We got some sunshine rolling in this afternoon. It's actually going to be a beautiful afternoon. I'll tell you all about it in just a bit. But first, John Party, boots off. This is Sheboygan's Country, B93.

0: 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This is Sheboygan's Country.
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0: Cloudy this morning, but the sun's going to roll in this afternoon. Going to be gorgeous out there. 77 for the high. Mostly cloudy tomorrow, 76. And then partly cloudy to mostly sunny on Friday with a high of 76.

Well, ladies, Michael Ray wants to kiss you in the morning. I'm sure there's a lot of ladies out there that aren't going to argue with that. George Burrish and Luke Bryan on the way, but first, Mackenzie Carpenter getting a little help from Midland on this one. I wish you would. Sheboygan's Country, B93.

George Burns, Luke Bryan, B93 with Russell Dickerson's Worth Your Wild on the way in just a little bit. We'll check in with Jake Owen as well. Right now it's Keith Urban with a blacktop in Sheboygan's country. This is B93. Good morning.

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0: Jay Cohen, little barefoot blue G9 on B93. Riley Green, I wish grandpa's never died, coming up in just a bit. But first, the latest from Cody Johnson. Here's Horseback, Sheboygan's Country, B93.
1: He's a ranch hand in a pinch, man. 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

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Kicking off another hour of Sheboygan's Country on B93.

Jesus Saves. That's Cooper Allen, B93, Mike Dubord in you. We're rolling through a Wednesday morning. Happy hump day to you. Kenny Chesney on the way, but first Dan and Shay in their latest. Here's Say So, Sheboygan's Country, B93.

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0: B93 forecast. Gonna see lots of sunshine rolling in this afternoon. Gorgeous, 77 for the high. Mostly cloudy tomorrow, 76. And then partly cloudy to mostly sunny on Friday with a high of 76 as well.

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Montgomery Gentry says, hell yeah. B93 with Kane Brown's Woman on the way in just a bit. We'll check in with Dirks and Luke Bryan. Right now, Tyler Farr, a guy walks into a bar. This is Sheboygan's Country.

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Zach Brown Band, B93, where a British radio station accidentally announced King Charles had died after a staffer reportedly played the pre-recorded royal death announcement out of curiosity. 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Dylan Scott, Dear Big City, B93.

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0: John Morgan and Kid Myself. B93 rolling through a Wednesday afternoon. Happy hump day to you. I'm Mike Dubord with Morgan Wallen on the way. But first, Lee Bryce. Here's A Woman Like You, Sheboygan's Country, B93.
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12: Lots of sunshine this afternoon, 77 for the high, mostly cloudy tomorrow, 76, partly cloudy to mostly sunny on Friday with a high of 76 as well.

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10: Wisconsin weather can be unpredictable and sometimes severe. Count on weather information on B.

Laughed until we cried. Jason Aldean, B93, where Ella Langley was on vacation in St. Thomas at the U.S. Virgin Islands when she performed an impromptu Bob Marley cover with a local band at Iggy's Beach Bar. She sang Three Little Birds. Here she is with her latest called Lovin' Life Again, B93.

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C'est la vie. That's Joe Nichols, B93, rolling through a hump day afternoon. I'm Mike Newbord with Zach John King. Here's Get to Drinking. This is Sheboygan's Country.

0: 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Got your weather forecast on the way. 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
0: Lots of sunshine throughout the afternoon. 77 will be our high. Mostly cloudy tomorrow, 76. And then partly cloudy to mostly sunny on Friday with a high of 76 as well.

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Randy Houser, running out of moonlight, B93, where that's going to do it for me. Mike Dubord saying catch you later. I appreciate you hanging out with me today. 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

haven't heard that one in a while. Randy Rogers Band, Kiss Me in the Dark, coming in by text request, 920-451-2310. 920-451-2310. This guy coming up here in a couple weeks at the Sheboygan County Fair. It's Chase Matthew, holding it down, noon only.

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15: Checking in with the email that Pete Potoniak from Fox 11 sent us. He's got partly sunny and a little hazy today, high around 82. Partly cloudy, 62 tonight. Partly sunny, scattered shower, possibly a thunderstorm tomorrow, high around 80. Mostly sunny and about 80 on Friday. Mostly cloudy with some showers, possibly a thunderstorm, high of 79 coming up on Saturday.

The Brewers are going to be finishing up their three-game series out in San Diego. 3:10 start time this afternoon over on WHBL. Then we got a couple 9:10 starts as they're going to be taking on the Dodgers starting tomorrow. Here's Bradley Gilbert. Good

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0: Wilson, Phone Keys, Wallet on Sheboygan's Country B93. 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But once again, thank you for everybody that helped out and stuffed the studio for Kindred Heart Families. We'll throw on some Kane Brown. We got some Hudson Westbrook, Luke Combs, Kenny Chesney, David Hale coming up next.
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Luke Combs, She's Got the Best of Me on Sheboygan's Country with NT3. $1 billion Powerball up for grabs tonight. 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

called the Common Sense Law. They're moving it forward. I believe it passed the House. It's going to the Senate, or passed the Senate, going to the House. One of the two. They want to put an end to the penny officially. Make everything to the closest nickel. They actually want to find new metal, too, to make the nickel cheaper. They say the nickel costs about 13 cents to make. Here's Kenny Chesney.

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11: Partly sunny and hazy today, high around 82. Partly cloudy, 62 today. Partly sunny, scattered showers, possibly a thunderstorm, 80 tomorrow. Mostly sunny, 78 coming up.

0: 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Back it on up. Fill your cup up. 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

John Morgan hit myself on Sheboygan's Country with ND3. She was a kid when she wrote a lot of her famous songs in country music. Taylor Swift has officially become the youngest artist inducted

0: Russell Dickerson, worth your wild on Sheboygan's Country 93. My name is Matthew J. We got some limiter drag racing coming up again on Saturday night. 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

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It's 93.7 WBFM Sheboygan. Kicking off another hour of Sheboygan's Country on B93. On a

Shark Week was one of the biggest in the last 7 years. It was, as far as primetime ratings go, number one all week long. Here's a little Big Town Boondocks, Sheboygan's Country, B93.

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1: There's a couple out there right now actually making some pretty good money, I think, as far as streamings go. 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
12: B93 forecast.
13: Partly cloudy for tonight. Looking at about 65 for a low. Partly sunny. Scattered showers. Possibly a thunderstorm. 80 tomorrow. Sunshine 78 on Friday.

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bought a couple days worth of Powerball tickets when we were at the state fair. So I just feel like if somebody's going to win $1 billion, it's going to come from a ticket sold at the Wisconsin State Fair. And that'll be me. Here's Chris Young. I'm coming over. Swiggins Country, B93.

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0: Luke Bryan, Country, and she knows it on Sheboygan's Country, B9D3. There's a new debate going online. I want to know where you side. A new dating debate is taking over social media. Should a man send an Uber for a date? It all started with a viral screenshot in which a woman asked her Hinge match to send an Uber to their first date. He said no, but he did offer to pay for her ride home instead. That sparked a huge online argument. Some saying arranging a ride is a thoughtful gesture, with one woman posting, "Every good man I've ever been on a date with has sent a car. It's very weird to not send a car." Adding that even she expects Uber Black. Like, yeah, the big one. I need an SUV coming to pick me up. Preferably a Lincoln. Others say that it's asking too much for a first date, especially when neither person knows each other yet. The debate also raised safety questions. Some women don't want to give a first date. Yeah, that's the thing, too. Like, you got to give your first date now your home address, while others said a ride home after a late-night date feels more appropriate than getting her to said date. So who's right? Well, judging by the internet, it isn't really clear in the answer, but it's definitely become one of the latest dating debates dividing social media. It's one thing I would have never thought of. Granted, I'm happily married, and thank God for that. I don't have to be debating if I got to send an Uber to pick up a date or not. Coming up, let's see. There we go. We go get the Josh Turner. We got Jason Aldean, Maren Morris. We'll turn on to Kenny Chesney, Joe Nichols, Gary Allen. Stick around.
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first preseason game coming up on Thursday over on WHPL, your official Packers radio network. 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

proud to be playing the music of the red, white, and blue. 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

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According to the FDA, they say food companies must now prove that new ingredients are safe. Joe Nichols, here's Take It Off, Sheboygan's Country 93.

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12: Partly cloudy for tonight, about 62 for a low. Partly sunny, scattered showers, possibly a thunderstorm, 80 tomorrow. Sunshine, 78 on Friday. Mostly cloudy with some scattered showers possible. Even a thunderstorm, high around 80 on Saturday.

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Didn't

42% of people over 60 say they now expect to work until they die. That's actually very sad. Here's Brett Eldridge, Mean to Me on V93.

0: Zach Topps out the sanity on Sheboy Gets Country 93. I'm going to say if this guy is not 18 years old, somebody should buy him a lottery ticket for Powerball tonight. An Arkansas high school player, football player, he got a scare of a lifetime after unknowingly practicing for more than an hour with a 2-foot cottonmouth snake hiding in his helmet. Yes, a cottonmouth bite can be serious, causing severe pain and tissue damage, but fatalities are rare with prompted medical treatment. But the, Maumelle High School player kept telling coaches that his helmet felt a little uncomfortable. When they checked it, they found the snake coiled inside the padding. Animal control safely removed and relocated the snake, and amazingly, neither the player nor the snake were hurt. Yeah, this helmet just feels a little off, coach. Yeah, just got a venomous snake hiding in it. Yeah, that kid's lucky. I'm just saying, if he's not 18, if he's a senior, he might be 18. Buy yourself a lottery ticket because you just cheated. I guess they probably, since he was on the football team, if he would have got bit, they probably would have had some prompt medical treatment, but that's still scary. I don't want to be bit by a snake. Cody Johnson on the way. Blake Shelton on that.
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Here's Kenny Chesney, Never Wanted Nothing More.

It's pretty cool, Miranda Lambert. She's got the Mutt Nation charity that she has. This year, Mutt Nation has given about $255,000 to local animal rescues.

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12: Partly cloudy, 62 for a low, partly sunny, scattered showers, possibly a thunderstorm tomorrow, high of 80, sunshine about 80 on Friday, mostly cloudy with some showers, possibly a thunderstorm, high of 78 coming up on Sunday.

Luke Combs, he's one of the country artists that have a bar on Broadway Avenue. There's a petition going on right now. They're trying to make Broadway, especially with all those bars down there, just pedestrian only. Yeah, it gets pretty busy with cars. Here's Lauren Elena.

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0: Riley Green, think as you drunk on Schwaken's Country 93. You'll see a lot of Riley Green as he's going to be part of the upcoming season of The Voice. Country star Riley Green also says that Luke Grimes is who he thanks for getting him into acting. Green revealed that after writing songs together, the Yellowstone star encouraged him to audition for the CBS series Marshals, which I only watched a couple episodes of that. I like the Dutton Ranch with Beth and Rip, but I don't know. I don't know what it is about the Luke. Is it because it's on CBS broadcast TV? It doesn't get as raunchy and serious. When people swear, I get more serious about things compared to like Dutton Ranch. I think that's a little bit more more cable-ish. He mentioned something about maybe I should act, and I said, "Well, I'm interested." He said, "Well, I've got this show." A couple months later, he went out and read for the part and said, Riley said that he got it. Even with years of performing on stage, Green admits that acting is a whole different challenge. He said, I don't get nervous going on stage anymore, but this was a completely different world. And it's not my set. It's not my stage. But yeah, he said he did. He enjoyed acting and he'd like to do a little bit more in that future. But yeah, you can see Riley Green coming up this year on the upcoming season of The Voice.
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Have yourself a lovely night. My name is Matthew J. I got to get my butt back to Plymouth. Brian Scott is up next. We do smell the Old Spice in the building, the unmistakably scent of a man. Here's Dylan Scott, Dear Big City on B93.